0: 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It's just ridiculous.
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2: You are about to hear an overview of an ongoing court case in Germany involving five activists known as the Ulm Five, who have been subjected to significant repression. The five are accused of carrying out an act of sabotage against the arms manufacturer Elbit in solidarity with Palestine. At an event in Freiburg on May the 40th, journalist Rose Gary Paris from Berlin, who has been closely following the trial, gave a talk providing an overview of the case.
3: Okay, I go. So on the 8th of September last year, five people entered allegedly Elbit system in the city of Ulm, and there they allegedly break some stuff to try to stop the genocide in Gaza, or at least, like they say, they're opening statements for an hour or a day. Since then, they have been in pre-trial detention. They waited for the police, so they didn't try to flee. They filmed themselves and they waited for the police. The police arrest them, had them like 30 hours without being able to connect with a lawyer or their families, so basically disappeared. And after that, they were sent to different prisons where they have been in pre-trial detention. The normal rule from pre-trial detention in Germany, what is normal is that it's supposed to be no more than 6 months. And now we are in month number 8 or 9. And some of the people, like Daniel, is in horrible conditions with 23 hours of isolation. Other ones have 22 hours of isolation. One can live a little bit more because they are working, but that's it. So communication with them has been very restricted. All the letters are being read. There are restrictions, for example, for V, all the letters have to be in German. And for the other ones, I think English or German. So the letters, for example, for the Spanish citizen Leandra cannot be in Spanish. The visits are different from all of them because the prisons do their own rules. So most of them just have like two visits a month, 30 minutes each. So you have to think that at the very least, the people come from Berlin. And in the case of Daniel and Crow, their families come from the UK or Ireland to visit them for 30 minutes. to arrange a visit. It takes the whole day of phoning the prison and trying to get all the permissions ready. And even though it takes so much time to prepare and the people come from far away to see their loved ones, sometimes things like the translator is not there or arrives late and then they get their visit cut short. The phone calls is also a mess. First of all, they are very expensive. So, for example, the person that works has to work 6 hours to make a few minutes phone call to pay for it. And they are also like being hurt, and they don't say when they are allowed to call. So if they call, let's say, their mother, and the mother is in that moment in a meeting and doesn't see the phone call, that's it. So communications with them is very annoying. Also, in the visits, there was always a policeman there listening to everything they say, and they are not allowed to talk about the case. It's a little bit weird. I don't know, like, how is it in Germany, but the investigation was finished in December. So not being able to talk about their case, I mean, these people should be out on bail and they should be able to talk about everything because they should be out in bail and not in pretrial detention. So everything is, to say the least, dodgy and horrible. Then we got the trial dates. They have 11 lawyers. So they have, most of them have 2 lawyers, and one person has 3 lawyers. In preparation for the case, the lawyer tried to talk with the judge and with the prosecutor about how is it going to go, because originally there were 16 court dates, starting 27th of April until end of July. So they were trying to see like what is going to be seen in each of the court dates. And they say communication was non-existent. They have no idea of what is going to be next day, or not able to plan their defense properly. After the first day that the judge decided not to hear any of the motions of the defense team, and I will get that to that later, and a few other days where it has been going rather slow because the judge is not ready to hear any of the arguments or any of the anträge, the motions, she decided to add 28 more dates. So now we have 44 dates going from 27th of April until the 8th of January. At that point, there will have been 16 months in pretrial detention. So 10 months more than should be the rule. They are accused of breaking and entering, of damage to private property, of using slogans of forbidden terrorist organizations from the river to the sea. And they also say they have an anti-Semitic motivation because they wrote that Israel kills children, which is a reality. So the case is going terribly wrong. First of all, the judge has moved this case instead of being heard in Landgericht Stuttgart, that is in the middle of Stuttgart. She decided to move it to the high security court of Stammheim. And Stammheim is and will forever be connected to the alleged left terrorism of the RAF from the 70s. So just the chosen to have it heard there, that is Oberlandsgericht and not Landgericht, is already setting the stage to paint them as criminals and basically terrorists in the minds of any German that knows a little bit of history. When we got there, we saw that they are divided. Well, the public is also divided by a 2.5 meter glass from the rest of the court. But the defendants themselves are behind a glass cage. So they are like in a glass cage all together. They are brought in the moment that the press can do photos. They are brought in with handcuffs that are very tight. That's why they are doing the symbol like this, because they are very tight. And this is how they are presented to the press, in a glass cage, brought in with handcuffs like very dangerous criminals. That's what the court is trying to say, basically. So the motions that the lawyers were presenting is to sit next to their defendants, because right now how it is, they have to speak with the defendants that are sitting behind them, so they cannot even see when the defendants want to talk to them through a microphone. When they are using that microphone, first the lawyers cannot follow what is going on in the court case, but also the defendants cannot hear what is going on during the court case. So if the judge is saying something and they are in that moment talking to their lawyers, they cannot hear what the judge is saying. So they fought and they are still fighting for the defendants to sit next to them, as is the normal thing in Germany. But the judge is not having any of this and is saying, no, they have to sit behind the glass cage. Another thing that the lawyers are fighting for is to be able to have somebody writing what is going on, because in Germany there is no transcription of the trials and the trials are not being recorded. The only thing that goes into the official protocol is what the judge decides that goes into the official protocol. So, for example, when the lawyers on the first day were doing all these motions to sit next to their customers, she did not turn their microphones on, and none of the things they say, except one thing at the beginning, are in the official protocol. So another thing that they are fighting for is that the public also can write protocol. They deny that the public can write protocol because they say pens are sharp weapons in the hands of the public. I have to say that the public is surrounded by 16 heavily equipped armed security, basically, and I really don't know what we could do without them to those guys that are the ones that, when the judge tell us to leave, threaten us with violence to the public. Yeah, so those are the basic motions. So since then, and because this is a show trial and preposterous everything, the lawyers have been trying that the judge recuse herself because she's biased. She has denied everything. She says she's not going to recuse herself. Then they try for the five judges, because there are five judges, the president, two professional ones, and two Schopfeld, so two civil judges. Then they try that the five recuse themselves, because the trial is not going in a fair way, and the defendants are already being presented as criminals. That has been refused as well. And the only good thing about the trial, and this is where you come in, is the solidarity around the people. The sal has always been full. We have 66 places for the public, including press. They were always full, mainly by solidarity people. Every time the UL5 come, there is a standing ovation. It's very nice. And the first few days, we kind of got away with a lot. Like, there were some chantings and Free Palestine and everything, which was very nice. But now the judge is very upset at us and has told us not only we cannot clap or chant or sing, we cannot do silent applause. Anything else? And there is always a rally outside to explain what is going on. So the solidarity has been very nice. And for example, right now, like in an hour, a full bus from Berlin is coming, so 50 people, and there are more people coming from Frankfurt and stuff like that. So try to organize a trip and see it for yourselves. First, to show solidarity, that's the most important thing. And second, so you can see for yourself what a show it is and how unfair it is, so you get like ready up and mobilize and spread the word.
1: Ja, ihr habt es gehört auf Englisch. 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

is that little space we find in the dark each night without a light, in the bend of dark arms, safe from trauma, grief, and strife. Black is the color of real jungle fever in Belize, Tanzania, or Papua New Guinea. Sweaty black bodies swinging wildly, uninhibited, unashamed, unabashedly free. Black is the color of the Atlantic floor, the complexion of the sky dive directly north. It is a sunset horizon disappearing into Ontario Lake.

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0: 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Keep it locked. Kabaka Pyramid said that. 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
1: All right, es gibt New Tunes, Hills of Sand and Stephen Marley. 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

coming to you from the winning side. Yes, Canada is in the World Cup and they're kicking ass. Almost live and mostly sober, this is the Dean's List.

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On the Dean's List, on Radio Dreieckland, it's too frickin' hot to do anything else. I got a couple of great albums for you for this show, and a little tribute in the middle. Stick around, kick back, stay cool.

life's just a blood sport. Nothing's just a blood sport. Cause love is just a blood sport. Love is just a blood sport.

That's Sneaker Pimps, their 2002 release, Bloodsport. They were listed as a band that plays rock in the 2000s. If you were paying attention last week, I was trying to find more rock bands in the 21st century, having a little difficulty. But I certainly found lots of good music. And I wanted to do actually a little bit of a tribute. There's a great, remember last time I was talking about the great singers? That's what was missing. Well, one of the great singers of rock music just recently died. David Clayton Thomas, famous Canadian singer, sang with a band called Lighthouse. I played one of their songs last week. It turns out he died this week. Anyway, a little more from Lighthouse and David Clayton Thomas.

David Clayton Thomas and Lighthouse and When I Die. And isn't that ironic? Actually, this whole set just seemed really quite ironic since his recent passing. David Clayton Thomas, one of the great voices of music throughout time. Also, famous Canadian singer. Speaking of famous Canadians, I've got, I've been celebrating. I'm not going to lie to you. I've been celebrating. Canada's in the World Cup. They just pulled off a beautiful victory against South Africa the other night. And I'm not going to do too damn much is what I'm trying to say, because it's too freaking hot. So I'm going to play another full album for you. But this is Broken Social Scene, a great Canadian band. A good friend of mine turned me on to them about 25 years ago. Well, not quite that long ago. About 20 years ago, let's say. And I kind of forgot about them when I was doing some CanCon earlier, and I thought this is the perfect opportunity to play their album, the Forgiveness Rock record. I think it was released in 2004 by Broken Social Scene. They are a collective, I guess, and they define themselves as playing art rock, which I can get behind that. It's definitely not your mainstream kind of pop songs. So anyway, like I said, it's too hot. This is all I'm going to do for tonight. I'm going to put on the album, kick back and relax. And I suggest you do the same. So I'll say goodnight now. I got to hit the road, but I will be back in 2 weeks with another edition of the Dean's List. In the meantime, and in between time, keep your head on a swivel. It's crazy out there, you know? Ciao for now. You are tuned in to the Dean's List on Radio Dreieckland, here in Freiburg, Germany, 102.3 FM on your dial. Dig this, I think you'll enjoy it. This is Broken Social Scene.

0: ask them what them peeping for. Tell them them can't hold the youths with no more us and char. You Ethiopia or Addis war. Babylon a listen from near and far. Don't even go ask them what
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0: Ethiopia, yo, Babylon a listen a device new plan. 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
1: Da habe ich hier hektisch auf den New Music gedrückt. New ist das nicht, wir spielen 90er, die ersten dreiviertel Stunde. Die New Songs kommen noch. Sizzla!
0: Babylon only so from near and far. 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
1: Old music.
0: Hold the youths with no more us and char. 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
0: Babylon only so from near and far. Don't even go ask them what them searching for. Tell them them can't hold the youths with no more.